There's a path that I regularly walk through. In the dark, empty streets of my mind. But this path only leads to a bar stool.

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Many times I have turned on my heels, and I've tried to find a better road, but each step that I take

0: 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Bring back the fucking danger in the music.
1: 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We're brothers. You want the best. I don't care what you got, you want the best.
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0: 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We're brothers. You want the best. I don't care what you got, you want the best.
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It's Christmas Eve in a sad cafe. When the moon gets its way, there's a little blue jay

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1: What's this music about? I don't wanna hear like, oh, fuck all this beautifully played and all this to this blast. No, fuck it. Bring back the fucking danger in the music.
2: Well, you know you. And you know me. We're brothers. You want the best. I don't care what you got, you want the best.
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strangest way to live is in a far past. While my black people got a scar badly. Ball caps and keloids, dog tags, most of us alike. The foundation where the raft made changes. Path made dangerous, lifting off the mask to expose my age face. Choice left marks, not a part of going ape shit. Faith, it's innate, night and day, my bitterness awaits. Blew the candles out, but never touched the cake. Threw the damage out to glow within the cave. 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Had a vision of me bleeding out, metaphorically. 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

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He went first, I came after. 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

0: 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I don't care what you got, you want the best.
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0: 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No, fuck it. Bring back the fucking danger in the music.
1: Well, you know you, and you know me. We're brothers. You want the best. I don't care what you got, you want the best.
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1: 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I don't care what you got, you want the best.
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3: All right.
4: State your name, cuz.
3: Stormzy, innit?
4: And what are we doing today?
3: Rapping, innit?
4: Yeah?
3: Fucking rapping, innit?
4: Yeah? 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
3: Look.
5: Man tries to see better than me. 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
6: Shut up.
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0: Because you made your father a promise and you didn't keep it.
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0: Oh yeah, this Christmas we going over to the mansion. I'ma show you what's going on over there now.
1: The mansion.
0: Look at it now.
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0: Ain't no mansion over there, Stogie. 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

0: 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You want the best.
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Ladies and gentlemen, please welcome Regan and Hague, Mr. Bagan and friend, Mrs. Thatcher, the Paisley, Mr. Brezhnev and party, the ghost of McCarthy, and the memories of Nixon.

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But it's all the same.

an indifference that cannot be seen whether the sky is blue or pink, and so the water would be blue and pink. The sky was pink, I would be eating chocolate waffles and walking down my merry-go-round world to only find kisses of a blue rainbow.